0: Just a heads up, delays, westbound on-ramp lights, the Cunningham on Warwick Road at Yamanto. Spot any other dramas? 38131949. G'day there, it's Ilya. Now, long before Neighbours, long before the stage, what was this next lady's first job?
1: First job I had was working underage in my dad's chicken shop because all the surfer dudes used to come and get their potato gems. And so I was very keen to help out.
0: Oh, there's an idea for lunch. Potato gems. Neglected 90s. River.

0: hardly if you do.
1: Just a heads up, Yamanto, due to that earlier accident, westbound on-ramp lights to the Cunningham and Warwick roads are out. Spot any other problems? Get it to us straight away. We are live and local, 38 131 949.

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1: Back when every decent music collection included a Bic pen. To help you rewind your jammed cassettes. River 949's 10 from then. Yeah.

0: This is Ribbon on Foot Iron. It's Hinksy this afternoon. Hooverstank. Back when they released their first album, apparently it's totally nonsensical. Do they regret calling themselves that?
1: Not now. Not anymore.
2: God, that's a stupid name. But it's memorable. It's so nonsensical and it's so its own thing that even if you don't know the band, you almost know the word.
0: Yeah, their song is The Reason and it's playing now with the best music variety on Ribbon on Foot Iron.

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0: Live and local drive home with Hinksy at River 949. Looks like a wet few days ahead for the Ipswich area. We'll check in with the latest bureaus, just done an update. We'll do that with River 949 News. Back in the day when I worked at Kodak, I used to, you know, print photos. So if you ever went to Kodak in Bell Street, I worked there. And I used to wear one white glove because I didn't want to get fingerprints on my, you know, work, the photos that you would have put in the 1 hour photo. They used to call me the guy I've got before Lucas Graham at River 949.
1: River 949.
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2: $2,850. 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Brand new after the last one went off for 50 grand. 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
6: Traffic is still very slow on the Western Freeway from Toowong to Fig Tree Pocket and for Centenary Highway. Plenty of build-up. Logan Motorway to Springfield Lakes Boulevard. Ipswich Motorway traffic looks like it is starting to ease around Blunder Road and through Gales. Hasn't eased yet for the Warrego Highway through towards the Bremer River Bridge or for Mary Street approaching the Cunningham Highway. 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They'll look after you. It's Carol Park. Another check in 15 minutes on River 949.
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9: A 31-year-old mother charged with murder after allegedly killing her 4-year-old daughter overnight. We'll have more on that. Also tonight, some good news on cost of living relief with power prices coming down tonight, how much you'll save and when. Two people have been arrested by police in connection to Desi Freeman's time on the run after he killed those two police officers in Victoria's High Country last August. And details on the $5 billion pension bungle that's affected thousands. We'll look at how to boost your payments.
8: Now, high security as another 6 ISIS brides arrive in Australia.
9: Potentially facing immediate arrest, 13 children also heading home. Now, this feels a little deja vu, the race to save 7 people trapped inside a flooded Laos cave. They've been there since last week. The US launches fresh attacks on Iran as peace talks between the two nations continue. Take a look at Vegemite's limited edition jar for gout. And Joel is in Sydney tonight, ahead of tomorrow night's Origin opener, with all the highlights, including the Maroons' emotional team dinner with special guest Jai Arrow and their captain's run this afternoon.
8: I saw that story you guys did on Channel 9 about Jai Arrow last week, and I tell you what, I didn't realise, and it's just it's a beautiful story, but a really sad thing.
9: A really sad thing. I said to Joel, because he had to read the first intro after, and he got through it and it went to the story, and I said, I'm so glad you had to read that, because I just wasn't sure that I could have got through it.
8: So captivated by that story, I didn't realise, you know, what he was going through.
9: Just so people understand what it is and how quickly it can take hold.
8: Absolutely. Yep. Well, Melissa, we look forward to seeing you and Joel tonight from 6 on 9 News and simulcast here at River 949.
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8: Shower 2 around 4 this evening with showers expected tomorrow on 25 degrees. That'll increase to rain on Thursday with a possible morning storm and 23 degrees. With Friday, a shower 2 and 21. 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It's new to Springfield. That's next at River 949. We'll do it after Creedence. 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
3: Well, today it is Nothing to Fear Day, Marnie. A lot of people are afraid of things.
4: Hmm.
3: You know, I don't think I'm... Well, I wouldn't say I'm fearless. I mean, there's some things that scare the pants off me, like heights. I'm scared of heights.
4: Yeah, some people are scared of heights. I'm not, but I must admit the only time I felt a bit weird was when I walked the Story Bridge, but I think it was because I could literally see below me. It was that weird feel of, like, I'm latched on here, but if the wind blows the wrong way... That was the only thing, yeah. I'm not really afraid. Like, I went up in the balloon. That was beautiful. My mum's really scared of heights. Some people are scared of spiders, snakes.
3: My mum used to say to me, look, if you crinkle your nose or something and the wind blows...
4: It'll stay that way.
3: It'll stay that way.
4: That's an old wives' tale.
3: Well, is it?
4: Yeah, it's like carrots will help your eyesight.
3: Anyway, it's Nothing to Fear Day, Marnie. We're on the Fear Songs. You're on Tears for Fears.
4: Yes. Because that's my all-time favourite song. I love that song.
3: I've got a fear of you winning with that.
4: Oh, so good. How good does it sound today as it did when it first came out?
3: Perfect. It's a perfect song. I'm on Run. Run Away.

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3: Got a police incident through Slacks Creek for the M1 northbound after exit 28. Lights on flashing up the Malcolmat Clump Road and Mains Road. Roadworks continue Rosewood Marburg Road through Rosewood and through Talagella and for the Warrego both ways around the Bremer River Bridge and around River Road and Mount Crosby Road through Carolee and Riverview. Early delays for the M1 northbound Logan Home and Slacks Creek, Mount Lindsay Highway, Barony Heights, Queen Street, Goodna. 40 Winks and Qantas members save up to 50% and earn 2,000 bonus Qantas points when you spend $2,999 or more in Sunday at 40 Winks. 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Glenall Grove, another check in 15 minutes on River 949.
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1: Bremer River Bridge this morning, loads of lights and people look like they're actually
5: they're doing
1: something.
5: Oh, maybe the signs.
1: Oh, I'd say so. They're sick of it. They're sitting there, we've got to finish this bridge. This sign's just ruining us. You know, they're going to sell their houses before we finish the bridge.
5: Yeah, yeah.
1: Well, it looks like
5: there's going to be people
1: something.
5: That have sold it twice over before we get this
1: 100%.
5: Done.
1: 100%. Mm. Yeah.
5: Oh, well.

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3: It's a heavy run for traffic for Centenary Highway northbound from Darra to Jindalee under speed. Ipswich Motorway is also slowing up around Centenary Highway interchange. Traffic on the Western Freeway looks good. There are no delays there through Indooroopilly. It's also a good run for both the Cunningham and the Warraga highways so far. 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
6: Hi there, it's Tony Thompson with your news update. A neighbour has spoken out following the death of a four-year-old girl in the Somerset region. The child was found unresponsive on Monday night. Couldn't be revived with her 31

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6: 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The left lane's blocked before the Church Street on-ramp with delays from Dinmore behind it. Traffic on